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3: Hey, this is Taylor Swift. I'll see you at the show with
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6: Siempre un paso adelante.

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Rise on this occasion.